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2: 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And later on, by all indications, this guy is loaded. 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
1: Riding with the Rowdy.

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7: Tennessee Valley weather.
8: A clear sky tonight, overnight lows in the upper 50s. Plenty of sunshine back on Friday with afternoon highs into the mid and upper 80s. A little more humid and partly sunny Saturday, highs upper 80s, and then more clouds and humid Sunday, a few late-day pop-up storms and highs mid-80s. On the Storm Track 9 Weather Center, I'm meteorologist Dave with Glenn. Q90.

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0: 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This is Rowdy Yates reporting.
1: Donald Trump is again talking about making Canada the 51st state. Of course, plans stalled when someone had to explain that the metric system would come along with it. In the same week that Meta laid off 1,400 workers in the greater Seattle area, CEO Mark Zuckerberg's 387-foot super yacht arrived at a Seattle port so he could catch a couple of the World Cup games. If you're curious, I believe the boat is called the Miss Paychex. Oh, and did you hear that Post Malone will soon have the largest bar on Nashville's Lower Broadway? It's huge, spanning 26,000 square feet with six bars, three stages, and I presume at least one tattoo parlor.
0: This is Riding with Rowdy.
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1: YouTuber and billionaire Mr. Beast, who was actually born Jimmy Donaldson, has confirmed that he had to borrow money from his own mother just finance his wedding. 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Many think that is poor financial planning on his part, while others believe it to be a core business principle. But enough about the CEO of Spotify.
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1: The biggest reason that we as a nation have become so flabby and tubby is what they call a sedentary lifestyle. We just don't move around like we should. But what if I told you all you had to do was this every day to remove that raw tonnage and you won't even have to lace up a tennis shoe? Oh, and later on, she saw an opportunity, even if the setting was less than opportune.
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1: It may not be as good for reducing the waistline as going to the gym or resisting that ice cream sundae, but researchers have found that 10 to 15 minutes of laughter can burn off the number of calories found in a medium square of chocolate. Researchers at Vanderbilt University recruited 45 pairs of friends and shut them in a room that was decorated like a cheap hotel, and then played them comedy clips on a TV, and then they measured how many calories were burned when they laughed. Those who were laughing apparently burned 20% more calories, while those who were played select segments of this show gained 8 pounds on average.
0: This is Riding with Rowdy.
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4: A clear sky tonight, overnight lows in the upper 50s. Plenty of sunshine back on Friday with afternoon highs into the mid and upper 80s. A little more humid and partly sunny Saturday, highs upper 80s. And then more clouds and humid Sunday, a few late day pop-up storms and highs mid 80s. On the Storm Track 9 Weather Center, I'm meteorologist Dave with Glenn. 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

0: country am I in?
1: It doesn't matter. It's 5 o'clock somewhere.
0: It's always on 5 in Margaritaville, come to think of it.
1: Yeah, I heard that.
0: You've been there, haven't you?
1: Yes, sir.
0: I've seen your boat there.

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1: Yummy, yummy, yummy. 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
2: We do have food news today, and just in time for Independence Day, Oreo is launching a limited edition firecracker pop Oreo with blue raspberry, lemon, and cherry flavored cream, yet they still refuse to consider my suggestion of a sweet and smoky barbecued pork variety. Here is something that I can't seem to wrap my head around. 8 in 10 adults are intimidated about the presumed rules for drinking wine. To me, there's really only a couple of rules that matter. Open box, insert straw, and suck. And what is the most trusted grocery chain here in the United States of America? Walmart has come in first, followed by Aldi and then Kroger. Of course, that was bound to happen. I mean, Walmart is the only place where you can buy milk, a fishing boat, and a pregnancy test without even moving your car.
0: You're Riding with Rowdy.
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1: As a senior student who was about to graduate from Harvard University, of all places, you can imagine the excitement this young woman must have felt when a reporter from the Associated Press invited her to dinner and a formal interview. Well, seeing the opportunity for some great exposure, she gladly accepted. And after meeting at a local restaurant, the woman spoke quite convincingly about the importance of being compassionate. And it was right about then that a fight broke out between three people who were sitting at the table right behind them. But the student kept her composure and continued the interview, realizing the importance of her message, which largely dealt with global unity.
0: You're Writin' with Rowdy.
2: 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What?
3: 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Plus, a new artist that we're going to introduce you to, Lakeland Lemmings, is going to be joining us. And it's day two of CMA Fest. We'll be out smack dab in the middle of it all tomorrow for Friday with Big D and Bubba.

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1: Are your summer road trip plans with the wife and the kids set in stone? And do they include some of America's most famous theme parks? 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
1: So there's a guy who's been permanently banned from all Six Flags theme parks here in the United States after he filmed himself eating Chicken McNuggets on the Millennium Force roller coaster in Cedar Point, Ohio. This video, as you can imagine, went viral on YouTube, and it shows him attempting to consume a 10-piece nugget meal while the ride was approaching speeds of 93 miles an hour. A park spokesperson stated that they have a strict policy against loose articles of any kind, and that includes food, on all of their rides to ensure safety for all guests, but they probably would have let him slide had he brought enough for everybody.
0: You're Riding with Rowdy.
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9: Tennessee Valley weather.
10: A clear sky tonight, overnight lows in the upper 50s. Plenty of sunshine back on Friday with afternoon highs into the mid and upper 80s. A little more humid and partly sunny Saturday, highs upper 80s. And then more clouds and humid Sunday. A few late day pop-up storms and highs mid 80s. On the Storm Track 9 Weather Center, I'm

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0: respected, revered, redheaded. This is Rowdy Yates reporting.
1: Boy, this is kind of disturbing. Carnival Cruise Lines experienced some sort of a big data breach back in April. And now the company is offering customers 2 years of free credit monitoring. 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And no, there is no truth to the rumor that he was on hold with customer service when it happened. Oh, and the U.S. Postal Service is cutting out all non-essential spending, such as travel and office supplies, due to what they call a cash crunch. Me, I really don't see a problem here. I mean, last year, the U.S. Postal Service lost $9 billion, making it by far the most profitable branch of the U.S. government.
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1: So I've got some sad news that could alter your travel plans this summer as Dottie, the long-term resident dolphin at SeaWorld San Diego, has passed away at the age of 39. Dottie was actually born at SeaWorld Orlando, but they moved her to California back in 1999, and she was the very first dolphin ever to undergo dialysis and kidney stone removal, and that allowed her to live another 16 years. SeaWorld shared that Dottie had developed acute kidney failure due to complications from kidney stones, and when you think about it, that was bound to happen, especially given her diet, which was largely comprised of sardines.
0: Rowdy Yates and Riding with Rowdy.
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1: This is probably not a real good excuse to ignore your wife or your mom and dad when they ask you to clean out the garage. But in one man's case, he did have to put that on the back burner, and for a very good reason. And when it comes to your hard-earned vacation time, even if you earned it, do you still feel bad when you take it?
0: Riding with Rowdy.

0: This is Riding with Rowdy.
1: While cleaning out his grandmother's garage near Southampton, England, a man uncovered not one but two live World War I anti-aircraft shells that were probably manufactured around 1916. George Cheatham and his grandmother called police, and that prompted a response from the British Army's Explosive Ordnance Disposal Team. Thankfully, the EOD safely detonated them in a nearby field. They believe the shells belong to Cheatham's great-grandfather, who served in the Navy during the war. Of course, had he served in the Army, he would have likely brought home a completely different type of souvenir or memento. I'm thinking a machine gun or maybe a Jeep.
0: It's Riding with Rowdy.
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6: A clear sky tonight, overnight lows in the upper 50s. Plenty of sunshine back on Friday with afternoon highs into the mid and upper 80s. A little more humid and partly sunny Saturday, highs upper 80s. And then more clouds and humid Sunday, a few late-day pop-up storms and highs mid 80s. On the Storm Track 9 Weather Center, I'm meteorologist David Glenn. Q9.

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Now they never reopened that worthless pit. They just placed a marble stand in front of it. These few words are written on that stand. At the bottom of this mine lies one hell of a man, Big John.

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1: Perhaps the stupid move these criminals made was who they selected for their getaway car driver. Because the coordinated team successfully executed the heist, though the bank isn't telling anybody how much money they made off with, still, they were apprehended just a few miles away from where the robbery occurred, and they could have gotten away scot-free. But apparently the elderly driver felt his blood sugar was low because it was late in the afternoon and insisted that they pull over at a nearby pasta eatery. And a keen-eyed officer with a description of the car arrested all five men without incident.
0: This is Riding with Rowdy.
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1: Before we go, it is a fact that most of us really look forward to our summer vacations, but there are some out there who actually feel kind of bad that they are not at the office. And it's a pretty large amount, too. 14% of workers reported feeling guilty about missing work while they were on their well-earned vacation. I, Rowdy Yates, for one, am not one of them.
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1: Tennessee Valley weather.
2: A clear sky tonight, overnight lows in the upper 50s. Plenty of sunshine back on Friday with afternoon highs into the mid and upper 80s. A little more humid and partly sunny Saturday, highs upper 80s. And then more clouds and humid Sunday, a few late-day pop-up storms and highs mid-80s. On the Storm Track 9 Weather Center, I'm meteorologist David Glenn. Q90.

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1: Husband comes in, he says, "Wife, turn down the radio, turn off the TV, listen to me. Let me tell you about my day." And she sits down and she listens, and he begins to speak.

Husband says, "Wife, what do you think?" Wife says, "It's very interesting. Before we talk about your day, let's talk about mine."

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Sorry if you forgot what day it is. I mean, with this music, it always feels like Friday around here. 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

'cause I'm a country boy. I got a four-wheel drive. 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Up city streets, down winding roads.

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1: Tennessee Valley weather.
2: A clear sky tonight, overnight lows in the upper 50s. Plenty of sunshine back on Friday with afternoon highs into the mid and upper 80s. A little more humid and partly sunny Saturday, highs upper 80s. And then more clouds and humid Sunday. A few late day pop-up storms and highs mid 80s. On the Storm Track 9 Weather Center, I'm meteorologist Dave Glenn. Q90.

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is a mean and a vicious man, and you better not set foot on his land. 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He said, "What you doing snooping around

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1: A clear sky tonight, overnight lows in the upper 50s. Plenty of sunshine back on Friday with afternoon highs into the mid and upper 80s. A little more humid and partly sunny Saturday, highs upper 80s. And then more clouds and humid Sunday. A few late day pop-up storms and highs mid 80s. On the Storm Track 9 Weather Center, I'm meteorologist Dave with Glenn. Q90.

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1: She said, I need some time to find myself. 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
1: A clear sky tonight, overnight lows in the upper 50s. Plenty of sunshine back on Friday with afternoon highs into the mid and upper 80s. A little more humid and partly sunny Saturday, highs upper 80s. And then more clouds and humid Sunday, a few late-day pop-up storms and highs mid 80s. On the Storm Track 9 Weather Center, I'm meteorologist David Glenn. Q90.

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1: A clear sky tonight, overnight lows in the upper 50s. Plenty of sunshine back on Friday with afternoon highs into the mid and upper 80s. A little more humid and partly sunny Saturday, highs upper 80s. And then more clouds and humid Sunday, a few late-day pop-up storms and highs mid 80s. On the Storm Track 9 Weather Center, I'm meteorologist Dave Glenn. Q90.

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1: Carson, how was your dad's visit?
2: It's been fun. And the other night I said to him, hey, you want to go play trivia? Because that's where I get my love of trivia, is my dad.
1: That's so great.
2: And guess who won?
1: Man, come on.
2: We sure did. Because I'll tell you, I brought the ringer. Because, look, I get your pop culture. I've got your TV. I've got your movie questions.
1: Oh, yeah.
2: I knew the song lyric.
1: What's his go-to categories?
2: Ooh, history, geography.
1: Uh-huh.
2: So, like, one of the history questions, and forgive me if I get this question wrong. You guys will know it. But it's, what is the Battle of Mogadishu also referred to as?
3: Black Hawk Down.
2: Thank you. Yeah. Oh, I had no idea. My dad's like, give me that. I'll write it.
1: Oh,
2: I got
1: mine.
2: You. It was like, he got this. So then they asked a question about, take these South American cities and put them in order from north to south.
1: Ooh.
2: I hadn't even heard of two of the cities.
1: Oh, boy.
2: Oh, he was like, no, it's fine. You know, your grandparents used to live in Rio.
1: Well,
2: so I would fly down there. And I was like, I'm sorry. He's like, yeah, so I know that San Paulo is below Lima and Bogota's up here. And I'm like, okay.
1: So you got to, not only had bonding time, but you got some like history, family history.
2: That too. Yeah. And I took the win. I walked around like a peacock. Like, yeah. Yeah, we came in first.
1: That's cute.
2: How are you doing?
3: What was the name of your team?
2: Oh, I think it was just, what did we call ourselves?
3: Should have been like the Blue-Eyed Devils, because you and your dad have the craziest eyes. Like, it looks like your eyes look like contacts.
1: Man, I remember the first time I met her, I was like, because I didn't want to, like, say
2: it. No, I get it. No, I don't care.
1: Because, like, what's wrong with your eyes?
2: Yeah.
1: But she's like an ex-woman.
3: It's like the bluest eyes you've ever seen
2: and
3: in your life.
2: And then you meet my dad, and you go, oh, because he's a ginger. Like, he's so pale. He's got the strawberry blonde hair, and his eyes are just, they look like laser beams, especially when he's sunburned, which is most of the time because he's a ginger. So he just, it's like these, it is like an X-Men. Like, I'm ready for him to just, he's going to be able to cut through walls with lasers out of his eyes.
1: Last night was he yelling at you like, oh, come on, Carson, you know, the axis of evil, it's Italy, Germany, and who else? Russia? No.
2: Italy?
1: Japan.
3: It was Italy.
2: Sure.
1: Italy.
3: Germany.
2: Japan. I don't know. He would know, though. He would have had us covered.
0: We'll be right back with more of the Big D and Bubba Before the Show.
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8: Tennessee Valley weather.
9: Comfortable this morning with mostly clear skies, then becoming mostly to partly sunny today with high temperatures in the low to mid 80s. Tonight, mostly clear and mild with low temperatures in the lower 60s. Saturday, partly sunny with increasing humidity and high temperatures in the mid to upper 80s. From the StormTrack 9 Weather Center, I'm meteorologist Olivia Glass.

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4: Watch out for road closures around the Embassy Suites downtown Chattanooga because of the Spain national football team is arriving today, right around 4 o'clock, give or take. Roads will be shut down around nightfall tonight. That starts as early as 3:30 in downtown Chattanooga. 24 eastbound, watch out for construction this weekend around Germantown. Be careful. Right now, we're crash-free. 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
14: From the Langley Roofing Weather Center.
15: This morning with mostly clear skies, then becoming mostly to partly sunny today with high temperatures in the low to mid 80s. Tonight, mostly clear and mild with low temperatures in the lower 60s. Saturday, partly sunny with increasing humidity and high temperatures in the mid to upper 80s. From the Storm Track 9 Weather Center, I'm meteorologist Olivia Glass.

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1: So, you know, we're talking about car features, things that, you know, you didn't maybe realize that you liked until you got it. And you're like, oh, I can't live without this. Mine was the heated windshield on that truck. It's crazy. Do you have something that a car feature that you loved?
2: Yeah. I just recently found out that the old Honda CR-V had a camping table that folded down into the back.
0: What?
1: Oh, I didn't know that.
0: You just found out that, or you used it all the time?
2: No, I just found out about it because we were looking for a car for my kid, and they were like, oh, the old Honda CR-Vs does it have the table in the back? Most of them don't have them anymore because people would keep them or they'd get trashed or whatever, but yeah.
1: So there's actually just like you can sit in the back. Remember sitting in the car backwards?
0: Oh, yeah.
1: In the back seat?
2: Yeah.
0: You know, we were talking about that Buick Roadmaster. Yeah. I think that was the last vehicle that had rear-facing seats, so you could wave at all the truck drivers
1: try and get them to honk the horn.
2: Yeah.
0: Or you would get beat up at the rest stop because your kids were in the back making faces at somebody and, you know, depending on the neighborhood, might have been flipping off people. I mean, who knows what your kids were doing back there.
1: Or how about
2: So, no, you don't sit in the back and the table folds up. It comes out of
1: where
2: your spare tire would be.
0: Yeah.
2: And then you use it as a camping table or a card table or whatever.
0: Yeah, I've seen that. Like, there are flip-down tables. Like, you can get them for Broncos and Jeeps and things like that.
2: Mm-hmm.
0: You swing out the tailgate, and then you can lower a table off of that. It's like an aftermarket thing.
1: Oh.
0: It's great for camping.
2: It's pretty cool.
1: Yeah. All right. You rock. Good talking to you. Thank you.
2: You too. Bye-bye.
1: Later.
3: Watch out for road closures around the Embassy Suites downtown Chattanooga because of the Spain national football team is arriving today, right around 4 o'clock, give or take. Roads will be shut down around nightfall tonight. That starts as early as 3:30 in downtown Chattanooga. 24 eastbound, watch out for construction this weekend around Germantown. Be careful. Right now, we're crash-free.
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1: Carson, you have a special guest in the studio with us.
2: I do. My dad is here.
3: What's up, Dad?
2: This is Mark, or Dad, as I call him.
0: Hey, Dad. We're going to all call you Dad, too, because that's the way it all works.
3: Sounds good to me.
0: Around here, like, we call each other's dads dads.
1: So, we want to see how good of a father you are,
2: Mark. Wow. So, he's great. I can tell you already.
1: First off, you are also, you worked for NBC for a long time, right? Television.
4: Correct.
1: Doing, what did you do? What were you?
4: I was in the computer department.
1: Like, you, a nerd.
4: IT director, yeah.
1: Yeah, yeah.
4: Yep.
1: All right, Dad, well, let's ask you a couple of questions about your daughter. What was the name of her first boyfriend?
4: Brad.
1: Carson?
2: Yeah.
0: Wow.
2: Yeah.
1: What's her favorite food?
4: Sushi.
2: That's good. Yeah, that's good. I'll take that. Yes.
1: Carson, I think you're starting.
2: He would say sushi. We were just talking about sushi last night.
0: Yeah, but you're
2: so
0: giving...
2: sushi or pasta? I think he would say
0: I would
2: that.
0: Have said pasta.
4: Pop Pagliacci's pasta.
2: Okay. Yep. See, yeah, he said that.
1: Who's the boyfriend that you wish she wouldn't have broke up with?
4: Ooh.
1: Who's the one you're like, man, I wish that guy was around.
4: Probably David.
2: Ooh. What? No, Brad.
0: What's the matter with David? Why don't you like David?
4: No, I didn't like David.
2: Right. Oh, he said he wish I had it. Or
4: oh,
2: that I you yeah that.
1: What's wrong? Well, that's fine. It's even better. What's wrong with
0: David?
1: That's even better.
2: Remember I told you guys he came here once, and I was showing him around the studio, and he got because he was a radio guy, and he was super mad that I was working with you because he was not working with you.
1: Oh,
2: yeah,
1: oh.
2: He's that very.
0: So he's just insecure.
2: Yes, okay. Yes.
0: Well, yeah, that's what's wrong with him.
2: Yep.
1: Well, you did a wonderful job raising a wonderful lady, and so thank you.
0: Yeah, thank you. Our 17 listeners, thank you.
2: Thank you.
4: Even more, thank you, guys.
1: You bet. Mr. Mark. We're calling Mr. Mark. I like that.
0: I like Dad.
1: Dad Mark. Eh, whatever.
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6: Watch out for road closures around the NBC Suites because of the Spain national football team arriving. yeah, the Soccer World Cup. It's a big deal, coast to coast, and glad we're housing them in Chattanooga. All right, road closures around nightfall tonight. That's going to start as early as 3:30, and I can't tell you this enough. I don't want you to be stuck in traffic, especially this weekend. Eastbound 24 starting tonight at 8, wrapping up Monday morning at 6. Watch out for major lane closures around Germantown this weekend, all weekend long.
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13: From the Langley Roofing Weather Center.
14: Tennessee Valley weather.
15: Comfortable this morning with mostly clear skies, then becoming mostly to partly sunny today with high temperatures in the low to mid 80s. Tonight, mostly clear and mild with low temperatures in the lower 60s. Saturday, partly sunny with increasing humidity and high temperatures in the mid to upper 80s. From the Storm Track 9 Weather Center, I'm meteorologist Olivia Glass.

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1: Hey, Big D and Bubba. My name's Valerie. I work at the kennel. And my puppies, when I'm in the nursery, love when you do your sea shanties. And Henry, the little boy, was asking if he could hear that one more time because he just loves y'all so much.
0: Oh, yeah. So, okay, this is probably a first. It's a request by puppies to hear our sea shanty jingle.
1: They love it. They get so excited. They run around their cage and they get so happy. And they just, Hank is the one I sent a picture of a couple weeks ago, and he just would love to hear it. As a matter of fact, you can hear them all barking now.
2: Bubba, I mean, we have to play the request.
0: Yeah. For the puppies. Here we go.
1: Okay, for the Pomeranian Hank, thank you so much.
0: Wait, I'm sorry, for the Pomeranian Hank, is that what you said?
1: Yeah, we call him either Henry or Hank, and he's 7 weeks old today. And he is so happy when you play your sea shanties. He just plays even harder. So.
0: All right. Well,
1: we love you guys so much. You make our day.
0: Thank you. You made our day. Thank you, thank you, thank you. And for the Pomeranian Hank, here we go.
1: Thank you so much.
3: 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Ho!
1: Thank you guys so much. I appreciate it.
0: Thank you. Bye-bye. Bye, Hank.
1: All right, you guys have a great day.
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0: I don't know. What did he say?
2: Wow!
3: Okay. All right.
0: I love coming to work. I really do.
3: It's the best.
0: I just
3: never know, do you?
0: All right. Hey, thank you. Take care. Bye-bye.
2: Thanks, dude.
4: It's Friday. We're all in a break mood.

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1: Good traffic flow coming in out of Cleveland, coming in out of Dalton this morning. I don't see anything up and over Flat Top Mountain. You're looking good this morning. Keep this in mind, eastbound 24. Watch out for construction this weekend, all weekend long, starting at 8. And they're going to wrap up Monday morning at 6. So starting at 8 tonight. And watch out for lane closures all weekend long at Germantown. They'll wrap up this construction at 6 Monday morning. Be careful.
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10: From the Langley Roofing Weather Center.
11: Tennessee Valley weather.
12: Comfortable this morning with mostly clear skies, then becoming mostly to partly sunny today with high temperatures in the low to mid 80s. Tonight, mostly clear and mild with low temperatures in the lower 60s. Saturday, partly sunny with increasing humidity and high temperatures in the mid to upper 80s. From the Storm Track 9 Weather Center, I'm meteorologist Olivia Glass.

0: Lakeland Lemons. Good job, girl.
1: Thank you.
0: Do you know, by the way, I've got people in, it used to be Austin originally.
1: Really? Okay.
0: And because she's from Boston, she told the songwriter, she says, well, why don't we make it, I've got people in Boston.
2: Which makes sense for her.
1: Yeah, I love that. She made it her own.
0: Yeah. I'm sorry, Bob, what were you going to say?
2: I was just going to say, I really enjoy the vibrato. There's a lot of Dolly and Toby Keith and that whole, I can't even do it.
0: I don't know. I like to hear it. I think you can.
1: Hey, I love that. That was great.
0: What do you mean? Lakeland Lemmings, you can find her on Instagram. It's you'll Google it, find it.
2: Lakeland.
0: Yeah, Lakeland is it's unusual. Lakeland Lemmings.
2: I like that it's unusual, though, because then one day people are just going to say your first name.
1: Yep. Right, yeah.
3: Until the people show up at meet and greets. Yeah. And they've named their kid after you.
0: What?
3: Because it's such a unique name.
1: Yeah.
2: Has that happened yet?
1: No, I only know of one other Lakeland, and she's 5 years old. And it's spelled with L-A-K-E-L-Y-N.
2: Okay.
0: You should have merch of your face on these little lemmings that are jumping off a cliff.
1: Yes, I know my last name. Yeah. I was but that's perfect for a fan club name, the Lemmings.
0: Yeah, the Lemmings. Yeah, that's right.
1: Yeah.
0: It's good to see you. Nice to meet you. Lakeland Lemmings.
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5: Road closures around nightfall tonight as early as 3:30. Watch out for those orange barrels being put out thanks to the wonderful crews of the Chattanooga Public Works Department. All right. Road closures near and around the Embassy Suites. High security for the next several weeks around the Spain national soccer team. Glad that they're here. Eastbound 24, watch out for construction all weekend long. Lane closures. Don't get stuck in traffic. Major construction around Germantown all weekend long starting at 8 tonight.
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15: From the Langley Roofing Weather Center.
16: This morning with mostly clear skies, then becoming mostly to partly sunny today with high temperatures in the low to mid 80s. Tonight, mostly clear and mild with low temperatures in the lower 60s. Saturday, partly sunny with increasing humidity and high temperatures in the mid to upper 80s. From the Storm Track 9 Weather Center, I'm meteorologist Olivia Glass.

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1: All right, so I have a bud of mine who takes off of work June 5th, every June 5th, because he's a huge Ferris Bueller's Day Off fan. And when they go to the game at Wrigley Field, remember it says Save Ferris on the outside of Wrigley on the thing?
0: Yeah.
1: At that game, that was a real game. So they filmed at a real MLB game. It was the Chicago Cubs and the Atlanta Braves. And true fans have gone and found out when they were filming that movie and when that game really was. So that game was on June 5th. So super fans consider Ferris Bueller's Day Off June 5th. So he takes off every June 5th because of that. And you know what he does? He calls in sick.
0: Does he really?
1: He calls in sick.
0: Does he do the whole cough thing and everything? Or
2: does he have the voice mixer?
1: No.
2: That he plays through a keyboard?
1: He just takes it out. I told him, I said, you need to like take it the next step and like rent some sort of a really cool, you know, convertible.
2: Yeah.
1: A red convertible.
0: Rent? Just borrow it from your buddy Cameron.
1: That's right. Maybe one of the... That movie is so good. It is like it's that and Twister. If I see either of them on TV, like regular TV, I'm
0: not turning Ferris Bueller off.
1: Me neither.
2: Twister, same though. That's one. If it's on, that's it. You got me. I'm hooked.
1: Yes.
0: I don't think I've seen Twister again since it was new at the movies back in the day.
2: Really?
0: So, yeah, really.
1: I haven't. I've only seen it in chunks from TV. It's like my one movie is Twister, Ferris Bueller's Day Off, and To Kill a Mockingbird. I have them all in little chunks together in this montage.
0: Remember, I wanted to buy the Ferris Bueller car, the Ferrari.
1: You have that California?
0: So they have what's called, it's a Cal Spider, C-A-L-S-P-Y-D-E-R. And it is the company who made, because the Ferrari in the movie was not an actual Ferrari. It was made from, it was pieced together from Volkswagen parts, Fiat parts, a Corvette, all kinds of stuff. And this company made the whole thing. It wasn't a kit. It was a special car just for the movie. And I'm like, I want that. And they were, back in the day, I think there were $30,000. Think about that. 30 grand, how much, you know, your truck costs or whatever.
1: Yeah, but you got a fake Ferrari.
0: But you have
1: you pay 30 grand for a fake something.
0: But you have the actual exact car
2: you would
0: that
2: be
0: Ferris
2: stopped
0: Bueller had.
2: Everywhere.
0: I know.
2: People would take pictures.
0: For 30 grand, you have the most iconic vehicle on the planet. And I don't know, they're probably upper than that or higher than that now. I don't even know if they still make them. But this company was Cal Spider. And if they would like someone to endorse their product, I would love to drive that car for the rest of my life.
1: He never drives it. He just rubs it with a diaper.
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4: Hey, looking good. I don't want to jinx this, but no accidents on the list. Thank goodness. Good traffic flow. We've had our fair share of stalled vehicles. TDOT's been busy with some stalled vehicles this morning. Keep this in mind. 24 eastbound. Watch out for construction starting at 8 tonight, lasting till 6 on Monday morning around Germantown. Watch out for lane closures. That's 24 eastbound. And closures because of nightfall and the Spain football team coming into town. Watch out for a busy, busy Friday afternoon downtown Chattanooga.
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12: Tennessee Valley weather.
13: Comfortable this morning with mostly clear skies, then becoming mostly to partly sunny today with high temperatures in the low to mid 80s. Tonight, mostly clear and mild with low temperatures in the lower 60s. Saturday, partly sunny with increasing humidity and high temperatures in the mid to upper 80s. From the Storm Track 9 Weather Center, I'm meteorologist Olivia Glass.
12: Kia

0: working on doing all the wrong things right. It's finally Friday with Big D and Bubba.
1: Looking good. I don't want to jinx this, but no accidents on the list. Thank goodness. Good traffic flow. We've had our fair share of stalled vehicles. TDOT's been busy with some stalled vehicles this morning. Keep this in mind. 24 eastbound. Watch out for construction starting at 8 tonight. Lasting until 6 on Monday morning around Germantown. Watch out for lane closures of 24 eastbound. And closures because of nightfall and the Spain football team coming into town. Watch out for a busy, busy Friday afternoon downtown Chattanooga.
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1: Who's this special guest you have on the phone?
0: We have Big D on the phone.
1: Oh?
0: Yeah, this guy's name is Big D. He wanted to say hi. So what's going on, man?
2: Just sitting here enjoying the day, I guess, talking to you all.
0: That's
2: the
0: nice.
2: Big D and my name.
0: So do you guys,
2: Richard.
0: Do you guys walk up to each other and say, hi, D? Like, howdy?
1: No, we don't.
2: Howdy, D. How you doing?
0: Howdy.
1: He does.
0: Howdy, D.
1: Pretty sure he does.
0: I like this guy.
1: Yeah, I know.
0: I like all the Big D's. You guys are awesome.
1: Sounds like you got...
2: Sorry about that.
0: That's okay. You got real work going on. All right, well, look, have a great day. Thanks for checking in.
2: Hey, you too. You too. Hey, take care.
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5: A lot of security downtown Chattanooga, especially as we say hello, welcome to Chattanooga, welcome to the USA. The Spain football team is arriving right around 4 o'clock. A lot of folks are going to be lining the streets around the embassy suites because of their big arrival. Road closures around nightfall as well, so keep that in mind. Downtown Chattanooga is going to be extremely busy around the same time, around 4 o'clock this afternoon. Eastbound 24, watch out for construction over the weekend around Germantown. That's eastbound 24 starting tonight around Germantown.
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12: Tennessee Valley weather.
13: Mostly to partly sunny skies for today with high temperatures in the low to mid 80s. Tonight's mostly clear and mild with low temps in the lower 60s. Saturday, partly sunny with increasing humidity and highs in the mid to upper 80s. Then on Sunday, humid and partly sunny with chances for isolated storms. High temperatures also in the mid 80s. From the StormTrack 9 Weather Center, I'm meteorologist Olivia Glass.

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1: From the Langley Roofing Weather Center.
6: Mostly to partly sunny skies for today with high temperatures in the low to mid 80s. Tonight's mostly clear and mild with low temps in the lower 60s. Saturday, partly sunny with increasing humidity and highs in the mid to upper 80s. Then on Sunday, humid and partly sunny with chances for isolated storms. High temperatures also in the mid 80s. From the StormTrack 9 Weather Center, I'm meteorologist Olivia Glass.

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0: Gary Allen, every storm runs out of rain. 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
0: Showtime. Somebody bring me a dozen. It wouldn't take long to get rid of them. Welcome to Friday. Thank goodness it's Friday. Classic Country Cafe at the noontime hour. I'll have the Braves Country Fest tickets to give away. And I am just loaded with country today. And follow me now. I've got stuff on AJ. I've got stuff on Zach. I've got stuff on Randy. I've got stuff on Lainey. I've got stuff on Luke. And it's all inside the show today. Plus, a criminal so stupid, he gets arrested. I'll explain it. And some popos turn into animal rescue crews and do an excellent job. All of that on the show. Let's go. Here's John Conley, Lady Laid Down, right here with Jimbo on the radio. Jimmy.

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right here with Jimbo on the radio on this finally Friday. It is National Donut Day, and coming up after Charlie McLean, we gonna find out who, well, which one

0: Charlie McLean, who's cheating who? Right here with Jimbo on the radio. Hey, our legendary weekend kicks off tonight, 6 o'clock. We go way back on the weekends. It's brought to you by Lane Funeral Home, South Crest Chapel. Well, the problem starts tonight at 8 p.m. and will not, it's really not a problem unless you're driving through it. I-24 eastbound at the Ridge Cut, okay? 8 p.m. tonight till 6 a.m. on Monday, they are doing concrete pavement repairs. And brother, are they needed. I go home that way every day, and if you're in the right lane, you will end up somewhere else real quick. So slow down. It's going to take you a while to get through. Only one lane will be open, and they'll do that again next weekend, too. Well, the producers did it to me. They stapled my papers together again. Today is National Donut Day, and they pulled out a ranking of the best donuts. And I'm just going to hit the top 10. I mean, they've got like 24 on here. I'll post the 24 to our website at twanglife.net. But here we go. Top 10 donuts. Number 10, the Glaze Twist and Sugar Twist. Still a donut. Number 9, the Blueberry Cake Donut. It's still a donut. Number 8, the Crumb Cake Donut. Okay. Number 7, the Chocolate Frosted Donut. Yeah. Donut Holes. They're holes. They're not, donuts per se. How'd it make the list? It's at number 6. The Apple Fritter Donut. They're making me hungry already. Raspberry Jelly Donut. Oh, man, those things are good. Sticky, but good. The old-fashioned donut. What the heck's an old-fashioned donut? It's ridges, app for catching glaze. Oh, the ridged. Okay, now it makes sense. Number 2, rainbow sprinkle donut. Okay, fine. And the number 1 so-called donut, the pinnacle top of the list, just the famous glazed round donut.
1: Donuts.
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11: Tennessee Valley weather.
12: Mostly to partly sunny skies for today with high temperatures in the low to mid 80s. Tonight, mostly clear and mild with low temps in the lower 60s. Saturday, partly sunny with increasing humidity and highs in the mid to upper 80s. Then on Sunday, humid and partly sunny with chances for isolated storms. High temperatures also in the mid 80s. From the StormTrack 9 Weather Center, I'm meteorologist Olivia Glass.
0: Right now in Chattanooga, not bad. We have partly cloudy skies. It's 71. Coming up, we've got more tour dates to add to the list, and you're going to want to catch them. I'll tell you all about it. Coming up, here's Vince. Don't let our love start slipping away right here on Classic Country Legends, Q97.3, 99.3. 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

0: Braves for Dad's Day Out. Just upload your photo of you and Dad to our Facebook page, and Dale will draw the winner this afternoon. It's that simple. You take photos of you and your dad all the time. So win a family four-pack of tickets to the Braves just by posting that picture to our Facebook page. Well, I told you, there were more dates added to a fall tour, and this time it's Zach Top. He's adding more dates, and listen who's going to be with him, all right, on his cold beer and country music tour. Lucas Nelson, name ring a bell. Marty Stewart and his Fabulous Superlatives, they're going to be there. He's added these dates in Milwaukee, West Palm Beach, Corpus Christi, San Diego, Lake Tahoe, and Bridgestone Arena in Nashville on October 30th. The general sales tickets go on sale on June the 12th, okay? Pre-sale on the 10th. Oh, by the way, Zach will be at CMA Fest this weekend there at Nissan Stadium. Plus, he's joining Chris Stapleton on Chris's tour. So he's going to be all over the place. Keeping it
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there's Zach Top. It's a cute future country classic, Honky Tonk Till It Hurts. That's his latest right here on the Q. Hey, don't forget, you can take old dad out to the Atlanta

being that it's finally Friday, and it is my show, I decided to have Mr. Miller have a song this morning. It's Riley Green. Think As You Do.

0: There's AJ. Where were you when the world stopped turning? He did that live at the National Memorial Day concert. And you know, his final concert is coming up Saturday, July 27th. I think that's a Saturday, isn't it? Looked over at the calendar. Yeah, it's a Saturday, July 27th up in Nashville at Nissan State. It is sold out. Okay, it is sold out. No more tickets are available. You know who's going to be there? George Strait, Lainey Wilson, Luke Bryan, Eric Church, Luke Combs, Riley Green, Cody Johnson, Miranda Lambert, Little Big Town, Jake Owen, John Party, Thomas Rhett, Carrie Underwood, Leanne Womack, and more. And now, get this, something I think everybody's going to want to mark on your calendar. NBC is recording the concert. And they're going to have this as a farewell concert NBC special later this year. So they're going to record it. We can't get tickets to it, but we can watch it on NBC.
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0: D. White, starting out the 11 o'clock hour of Jimbo on the radio. Ain't that lonely yet right here on Q97.3, 99.3. Hey, congratulations to the class of 2026 and to you if you are graduating this year. Look, it's such a big milestone. It really is. And to look closely at graduation, we've got this old school film from an area high school. Turn the lights out, please.
1: It's graduation time. Look, there's Brandon. He's going to Arizona State University in the fall. Congratulations to Blake. He's got a scholarship to Yale. Uh-oh, there's Brad. Looks like he's going to chill out in the basement for the next year and play video games. But wait, here comes Brandy's mom. She's inviting Brad over while Dad takes Brandy to tour the campus. It's going to be a very interesting summer.
0: That may be a summer that that boy remembers for the rest of his life.

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0: If it was cool to be a fool.
1: Yeah, Joe Nichols, Cool to Be a Fool, right here with Jimbo on the radio. Y'all remember the old commercial, is it live or is it Memorex? Well, now they're asking the question, is it AI?

0: That is a Q Future Country Classic. It is the latest from Luke Bryan. Fish, hunt, golf, drink, right here on the Q. Now, why did I play that song for you this morning? Well, is it live or is it Memorex? And now fans are saying, hey, Luke, did you use AI to write that song?
1: I mean, we've had some negativity out there, some trolls saying that I AI'd it, which is completely false. That song is designed for one thing, to have fun and to tell the world what I love to do and what I strive to do. When I get days off, I want to hunt, fish, golf, and drink, and I might try to do them all in the same day.
0: Well, that ain't nothing wrong with that, brother. Ain't nothing wrong with that. No, it's not AI. He didn't use AI to write that thing. That is Luke Bryan in a heartbeat, baby.
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12: From the Langley Roofing Weather Center.
13: Mostly to partly sunny skies for today with high temperatures in the low to mid 80s. Tonight, mostly clear and mild with low temps in the lower 60s. Saturday, partly sunny with increasing humidity and highs in the mid to upper 80s. Then on Sunday, humid and partly sunny with chances for isolated storms. High temperatures also in the mid 80s. From the StormTrack 9 Weather Center, I'm meteorologist Olivia Glass.
0: It's a nice late spring day here in Chattanooga. We have partly cloudy and 76.
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0: Coming up, a new country song with some sexy to it. Details on the way. 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

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Every now and then I feature a brand new song from a rising star. You will know her. It's Lainey Wilson. Plus, she teamed up with John Mayer on this, too. Sort of a sexy song for country. Atta girl.

0: That's the brand new song from Lainey Wilson. It's called Phone Keys Wallet. And she said that she feels like a tornado with boots on most of the time. And that's what this song is really all about. It's someone who knows your chaos, but still loves you anyway. Man, ain't that sweet.
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4: 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Brian Kemp wins big for Georgia. Record jobs, teacher pay raises, and when Hollywood liberals tried to boycott Georgia, Kemp never backed down.
2: The conservative outsider, just like Kemp.
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you want to be a criminal, but you don't want to have a getaway driver. What you do? Oh, you just be stupid. I'll tell you about it coming up. Here's Colin Ray on The Cue.

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0: There's a legendary weekend extra for you, Dottie West, and those paper mansions right here on the Q. Of course, our legendary weekend kicks off tonight, 6 o'clock, brought to you by Lane Funeral Home, South Crest Chapel. So, you want to be a criminal, but you do not want to have a getaway driver. What you do?
1: You can't fix stupid.
0: But this boy has apparently figured out a way to fix stupid. Listen to this. He was in San Francisco, and instead of using his own car to get away, he used a Waymo, you know, one of those driverless taxis. And you know, with so much surveillance and digital trail on those things, you'd think they'd catch him. The boy's slippery as an eel. They hadn't caught him yet. It's been 6 months already. Think they'll catch him? I mean, they got the video footage. Maybe they don't want to catch him.
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1: Hey, how are you?
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2: Alrighty then. 423-702-9799. Sometime this hour, I will give away a pair of tickets to Braves Country Fest with Cody Johnson and Ella Langley and more. But you know how we start out at the cafe on a Friday.
3: Friday's one of my favorite days of the week because
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2: Breakfast?
7: I just don't see what's wrong with having a nice glass of wine with a pancake.
2: What?
8: I sell my soul for a donut.
3: Donut States of America.
2: And a donut?

0: Absolutely.
1: Having a ball, having fun.
2: What's that? I can't hear you.
3: What? The White House just released the results of Trump's latest physical exam. You know Trump's healthy because he gets an annual physical every 3 months.
0: What's wrong with that?
4: This is crazy. This is crazy. This is crazy.
5: Yeah, it is.
6: what do we do now? We could hug.
7: Mm-hmm. And what is going on here?
0: Oh, it's
8: the whole world
0: Jimbo
8: crazy.
0: On the radio.
9: Have a nice day.
0: And the cafe.
10: 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What is this?
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12: Sure it is.
13: Yeah.
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5: I love the weekend. Okay. Y'all ready to sing? I want to hear you now. Here comes Miss Minnie. Let's let it. Howdy. Okay. Here are the Groovegrass Boys.

0: Well, howdy back at you, Minnie. Man, you miss that at the Opry, don't you? I'm just so proud to be here. The Groovegrass Boys and Howdy right here on the Classic Country Cafe. And everything's rolling in on the app.
1: 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I would love to hear Take This Job and Shove It on the Noontime Request Hour. Thank you, sir.
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So, sure, why not? Here on the cafe, here's some AD.

0: country am I in?
1: It doesn't matter. It's 5 o'clock somewhere.
0: It's always on 5 in Margaritaville, come to think of it.
1: I heard that.
0: You've been there, haven't you?
1: Yes, sir.
0: I've seen your boat there.

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2: Well,

Here's Hall of Famer Kenny Chesney right here on the Classic Country Cafe. And my buddy Patrick over in Whitwell, he sent in one on the app. He said, how about some John Conley, Years After You? Okay, here you go, brother.

the Bellamy Brothers. You just ain't a whistling Dixie. Or you ain't just whistling. Oh, stop whistling. The Bellamy Brothers here on the cafe. Travis, thank you for using the Q mobile app, brother. And here is your brother Jukebox, Mark Chestnut, on the Q.

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Tracy Byrd holding heaven right here on the Classic Country Cafe. 423-702-9799 is my number. Don't forget, sometime this hour, I will be giving away a pair of tickets to Braves Country Fest. That is on Saturday, June 13th, down at Truist Park. Cody Johnson, Ella Langley, Ernest, Mackenzie Carpenter, and more. 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I hope you dance right here on the Q.

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0: 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Who am I talking to?
1: Jeff Green.
0: Hi, Jeff. Where are you calling from, brother?
1: I'm currently right here at work in downtown Chattanooga.
0: Oh, well, bless your heart. At least you're outside the building. I'm locked up inside. But that's beside the point. Hey, you want to go down to Braves Fest?
1: Yes, sir. I'd love that.
0: You are number 10, brother. You're headed down there.
1: Heck yeah.
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0: From the Langley Roofing Weather Center,
12: Tennessee Valley weather. Mostly to partly sunny skies for today with high temperatures in the low to mid 80s. Tonight, mostly clear and mild with low temps in the lower 60s. Saturday, partly sunny with increasing humidity and highs in the mid to upper 80s. Then on Sunday, humid and partly sunny with chances for isolated storms. High temperatures also in the mid 80s. From the Storm Track 9 Weather Center, I'm meteorologist Olivia Glass.
0: Thanks, Olivia. Partly cloudy and 79. Wrapping up the cafe today with some Mr. Miller, Roger Miller, that is, and Dang Me, right here on Q97.3, 99.3.
13: Well, here I sit a high, getting ideas. 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

0: the lucky one, starting out the 1 o'clock hour of Jimbo on the radio. You know, sometimes it's hard to face reality, you know, like when you are like I is and getting those rock hard abs just ain't gonna happen.
1: Summer's coming. And guys, you want to set a six-pack abs, right?
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1: All the guys want six-pack abs, but you know what?
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1: It's not gonna happen.
5: But I want six-pack abs.
1: Do you now? Do you want to do 200 sit-ups, 500 crunches, and 300 ab rockers twice a day, every day from now until July?
3: Yeah!
1: That's okay. You can dull your painful reality with our six-pack. A six-pack of smooth, delicious reality beer. Because the reality is, you're never going to get in shape. Buy a six-pack of reality beer. And when someone says,
6: I thought you said you had a six-pack.
5: I do. It's in the fridge.
0: I am in shape. Round is a shape. And Mr. Miller likes the reality beer.

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Coming up, news on Randy Travis that's going to make you go, oh, yeah.

0: 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And news on Randy. Brand new music, not AI generated. Uh-huh, you heard me right. His wife Mary announced that a new Randy Travis album is going to be coming out by the end of the year, and it's archive stuff, stuff that he sang before he had the stroke back in 2013. It has been mastered, mixed, and it's ready to go. It is his first new album with never-before-heard tracks, okay? Brand new music since 2008, okay? This is great. This is great. We're getting new music from Randy. And it's before he had the stroke. It's not AI generated. Oh, by the way, if you're going up to CMA Fest this weekend, Randy's going to be up there too, doing some meet and greets today and tomorrow. It's going to be in front of a cover of Storms of Life, you know, his 40th anniversary debut album. I can't believe it's been 40 years. That's at CMA Fest.
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12: Tennessee Valley weather.
13: Mostly to partly sunny skies for today with high temperatures in the low to mid 80s. Tonight, mostly clear and mild with low temps in the lower 60s. Saturday, partly sunny with increasing humidity and highs in the mid to upper 80s. Then on Sunday, humid and partly sunny with chances for isolated storms. High temperatures also in the mid 80s. From the StormTrack 9 Weather Center, I'm meteorologist Olivia Glass.
0: 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Right now, partly cloudy and 81.
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0: They turned in the blue for the khaki and rescued a bear. Yep, details coming up. Here's AJ and Gone Country with Jimbo on the radio right here on the Q.

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0: Dirk Bentley, lots of leaving left to do right here with Jimbo on the radio. 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Then at 5:10, know who we're talking about. You got yourself a pair of tickets to the Grand Ole Opry. It's the Food City Grand Ole Opry brain teaser right here on the Q. Well, the Popo have to do a lot. I mean, they're trained for just about everything. I'm not exactly sure they trained to catch a bear, but they did trade in their blues for some khakis and helped out wildlife officials there in Arizona.
1: She's coming.
2: Get into the ground and back off. Yeah.
1: Goes her head.
2: Yeah, she's coming.
3: Back up. Good.
0: So the bear had climbed up a tree out there in Arizona, and they used a tranquilizer to get it down. They pulled a tarp underneath, had cops and the wildlife officials, and when that bear, you know, was down, it looked dazed. I would, too, if you shot me in the butt with a tranquilizer. But it was relocated to its normal habitat, and no one was injured. Good job, Popo.
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0: C.G. Shepherd, somewhere down the line, right here on Classic Country Legends, Q97.3, 99.3, Jimbo on the radio, wrapping up the show today with the most popular place to go, the movie theater. No kidding, they've been selling out shows for quite a while now, as the people who produce these things finally realize it needs to be entertaining. Go figure. So here's what's opening this weekend at the box office. Scary Movie. It is the sixth installment of Scary Movie. You know, that they do a spoof of the Scream movies. They've done this for more than two decades. This will be a hit. Yep, yep. The other one opening is called Power Ballad. Paul Rudd plays a wedding singer, and Nick Jonas plays a fading boy band star. Bomb. Okay, the other one that's going to be big at the box office this weekend, at least they hope it will, Masters of the Universe. You know, I have the power. We'll see how it goes. It's a PG-13, so some kids are going to go see it. If you're a child of the 80s, you'll remember He-Man.
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0: You know, it's you guys that make this job so easy. I appreciate you listening every Monday through Friday. Dale Mitchell is next with the Food City Grand Ole Opry Brain Teaser. Have a good weekend. I'll see you Monday morning at 10.

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Right there. 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Good afternoon and a happy Friday to you. Dale Mitchell with Mr. T. Graham Brown.

Big D and Bubba in the morning, Dale Mitchell afternoons. 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

0: 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Your home for classic country legends. There's Ann Murray. And now and forever. And coming up Sunday, another edition of the Chattanooga Market at the First Horizon Pavilion. Let's see what's going on this week at the market, this weekend, this Sunday, with our own Patty Sanders and Melissa from the market.
1: It's your top tomato festival. A bunch of different Bloody Mary types, but also the non-alcoholic will be available as well, Melissa?
2: Yes, and it always is. A Bloody Mary is pretty darn good on its own, but sponsor Tito's Vodka does make it a little extra special. Once you come into the market, I'm pretty much in the center, and about halfway back, you're going to see the event set up. There are six different restaurants. You'll buy a $15 ticket right there at the front of that little section.
1: Okay.
2: And for $15, you'll get a sample from each of them, and they are Southside Social, Whiskey Cowgirl, Hotel Indigo, the Upper Bank, 5050 Wine Bar, and the Daily Ration. And so you're going to have plenty of Bloody Marys, but they're just little samples, so you don't want to share your ticket. You want to be able to sample them all and vote on your favorite, because these restaurants are all donating their time because they are in it to win it.
1: They get the bragging rights. So $15 ticket, which, by the way, goes to Friends of Findlay. And what will they be doing this time? Last time you did a nonprofit with Friends of Findlay, they were fixing up the restroom there. What are they fixing up this time around at First Horizon Pavilion?
2: Yeah, they're so great to always do something that we can all get behind. Of course, we were all thrilled with the new air-conditioned bathrooms. That was last year. This year, we're getting some fun, fancy, festive lighting for the outside of the pavilion. So when we do things like Oktoberfest, it's just going to add to the party atmosphere.
1: All right. It is the Top Tomato Festival, but still 200 vendors and live music as well?
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0: 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Coming up, StormTrack 9 Weather Center forecast still looking good, and Billy Dean on the way for you next.
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15: Tennessee Valley weather.
16: Mostly to partly sunny skies for today with high temperatures in the low to mid 80s. Tonight, mostly clear and mild with low temps in the lower 60s. Saturday, partly sunny with increasing humidity and highs in the mid to upper 80s. Then on Sunday, humid and partly sunny with chances for isolated storms. High temperatures also in the mid 80s. From the StormTrack 9 Weather Center, I'm meteorologist Olivia Glass. Q9.

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0: 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There's Toby Keith and Who's Your Daddy? And we've got your third and final clue coming up this afternoon for today's Food City Grand Ole Opry Brain Teaser. We'll have that clue for you at 4:20 this afternoon. That's clue number three. Then you take those clues you got the last 3 days at that time, today and the last 2 days, I should say, and then listen at 5:10 for your chance to solve it first. If you do that, you'll win yourself a pair of tickets to the one and only Grand Ole Opry. 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

Hey, if you love the music we play, then you know the difference between a violin and a fiddle. 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

0: Classic Country, Q97 399.3, your home for classic country legends. Double shot of Hank Jr. this hour, him with a bunch of his friends and him by himself. There's Dixie on my mind on Q97 399.3, where we're going to get another winner this afternoon for a day out with Dad for Father's Day weekend with the Atlanta Braves and Q97 399.3. Two ways to enter. You've still got time to get entered for today if you want to. We draw for a four-pack of tickets on Father's Day weekend for the Braves and Milwaukee Brewers, one of those games on Father's Day weekend at Truist Park. Coming up, get yourself entered by going to our Facebook page at WUUQ Classic Country on Facebook. Post a picture of you and your dad to enter that way, or you can also go and enter online at twanglife.net. Once again, one more winner this afternoon to be drawn for a four-pack of tickets. We'll be drawing for tickets every weekday next week, Monday through Friday, here on Q97 399.3, where our Storm Track 9 Weather Center forecast is coming up. Alan Jackson coming up for you, too.
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10: Tennessee Valley weather.
11: Tonight's mostly clear and mild with low temps in the lower 60s. Saturday, partly sunny with increasing humidity and highs in the mid to upper 80s. Then on Sunday, humid and partly sunny with chances for isolated storms. High temperatures also in the mid 80s. From the Storm Track 9 Weather Center, I'm meteorologist Olivia Glass.

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There's Tracy Lawrence and Tim McGraw and Kenny Chesney, and you find out who your friends are. Here is a traffic note for this week.

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0: 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Let's see how the highways are shaping up this afternoon as we kick off another weekend. To the Drive Time Traffic Center we go. Robin Daniels on duty watching it for us in the Drive Time Traffic Center.
1: And a few slow spots on this Friday afternoon. 24 eastbound, about 13 or 14 minutes from downtown to the split. Westbound 24, 20 to 25 minutes to get from the split to downtown. Then you look good. Southbound 27 all stacked up to get on to 24 westbound. 153 is moving well between I-75. 75 is going to be a good ride both ways between Cleveland and Dalton. Watch out for an accident in Germantown at South Terrace, and also in Marion County we have an accident, U.S. Highway 72, about halfway between I-24 and State Route 156.
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0: 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It's Reba McEntire and Somebody Should Leave. 421 and time to give you your third and final clue to help you solve this afternoon's Food City Grand Ole Opry Brain Teaser. We'll play that at 510. If you know the answer and are the first one through with it, win yourself a pair of tickets to the Grand Ole Opry. Here is clue number three for this week. This Opry member is the daughter of country music royalty. This Opry member is the daughter of country music royalty. That narrows it down some. If you've got the answer, listen at 510 for your chance to tell us and win yourself Opry tickets with the Food City Grand Ole Opry Brain Teaser from Classic Country Q97.3, 99.3. As we get an update on drive time traffic, to Robin in the Drive Time Traffic Center.
1: 75 northbound. Watch out for an accident in Whitfield County. It's just north of the Rocky Face exit, so you're a little slow through there. But once you get past that accident, you're good all the way to Cleveland. Southbound traffic not affected. Everything southbound looks good. 24 eastbound, 13 or 14 minutes from downtown of the Split. Westbound 24, 13 or 14 minutes from the top of the Ridge Cut to downtown. Then you look good from there. Southbound 27 lined up to get onto 24 westbound. 153 is good between I-75 and the dam. And we have accidents working Amnicola near Chattanooga State and 23rd Street at Dodds Avenue.
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0: From the Langley Roofing Weather Center.
16: A partly cloudy start to the weekend tonight. Low temperatures, low 60s, and then partly to mostly sunny on Saturday. Afternoon highs, upper 80s, and a little more humid. We'll have more clouds arriving Sunday, a few scattered afternoon storms. Look for highs mid-80s and humid. From the Storm Track 9 Weather Center, I'm meteorologist Steve at Glenn.
0: Partly cloudy skies presently. We have 83 degrees.

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0: 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These are my people. Hey, you might want to check this out tomorrow if you don't mind driving or if you're in the vicinity of it already. Fall Creek Falls State Park hosting a free fishing day tomorrow. You don't need a permit to fish there this Saturday only from 7 a.m. until noon. 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The first 200 kids will receive a fishing pole. 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That's at Fall Creek Falls tomorrow, known for its largemouth bass and channel catfish. Free fishing day from 7 to noon Central Time going on tomorrow. 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

0: 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At 4:49, we'll play the Grand Ole Opry Food City Brain Teaser coming up here at about 5:10, so stand by for that. Hang on for some Barbara Mandrell coming up for you next. An update now on Drive Time Traffic. Back over to Robin for that. He's in the Drive Time Traffic Center.
1: 75 northbound. Good news. Looks like that accident near the Rocky Face exit has been cleared out of the way, so 75 is going to be a good ride both ways between Cleveland and Dalton. 24 eastbound, about 14 or 15 minutes from downtown to the split. Westbound 24 is going to be 20 to 25 minutes from the split to downtown. Southbound 27 lined up to get onto 24 westbound. 153 is good between I-75 and the dam. Watch out for an accident, Calhoun Avenue at 40th Street.
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0: 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Your home for classic country legends. There's Steve Holy. And good morning, beautiful. It's 5:10. We're about to roll an extra long set of continuous classic country for you. Kicking off next with Colin Ray. But first, let's see if we can give away some Grand Ole Opry tickets with the Food City Grand Ole Opry Brain Teaser. We've given you the clues. If you know the answer to this week's Brain Teaser, be the first correct caller with it at 423-702-9799 to win yourself a pair of tickets to the Grand Ole Opry. First caller through with the correct answer at 423-702-9799. As we check out drive time traffic, to Robin for that in the drive time traffic center.
1: Not too bad at this point. 24 eastbound is going to be 12 or 13 minutes from downtown at the split. Westbound 24, about 13 or 14 minutes from the top of the ridge cut to downtown. Southbound 27 lining up to get onto 24 westbound. 153 is good between I-75 and the dam. And 75 moving well both ways between Cleveland and Dalton. Keep in mind the Spanish national team in town, and they should be arriving shortly. So if you're going to be in the downtown area, expect traffic problems there. And watch out for an accident at Calhoun Avenue at 40th Street.
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4: From the Langley Roofing Weather Center.
5: A partly cloudy start to the weekend tonight. Low temperatures, low 60s, and then partly to mostly sunny on Saturday. Afternoon highs, upper 80s, and a little more humid. We'll have more clouds arriving Sunday. A few scattered afternoon storms. Look for highs mid-80s and humid. From the Storm Track 9 Weather Center, I'm meteorologist Steve at Glenn.
0: Partly cloudy skies right now at 83 degrees as we kick off that extra long set of continuous classic country.

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on the farm is kinda laid back. 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

0: 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Your home for classic country legends is Randy Travis. And on the other hand, understand a new Randy Travis album of unreleased material is coming out a little bit later on this year. That'll be interesting when that is finally released. Hey, coming up on Sunday, it's the Walnut Street Bridge Festival going on Sunday from 10 till 4. Of course, because the Walnut Street Bridge is still closed for those repairs that are ongoing, the festival will be held underneath the bridge. So it will be in Coolidge Park. It's free family fun with entertainment, live music, and kids' activities. That's Sunday on the North Shore, the Walnut Street Bridge Festival going on from 10 a.m. until 4 in Coolidge Park underneath the Walnut Street Bridge. Let's check drive time traffic one more time. Back to Robin. He's in the drive time traffic center.
1: And 24 eastbound about 12 or 13 minutes from downtown to the split. Westbound 24, 12 or 13 minutes to get from the top of the ridge cut to downtown. 27 is good through town. Now keep in mind with the Spanish national soccer team in town, if you are in the downtown area, you will encounter some street closures. 153 is good between I-75 and the Dam 75. No problem between Cleveland and Dalton. Watch out for an accident, 43rd Street at 6th Avenue.
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0: 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The Statler Brothers kicking off our legendary weekend. And this is Dale Mitchell. Good evening. Here's George Jones.
1: He's

she came to see him one last time. Oh, and we all wondered if she would. And it kept running through my mind. This time, he's over her for good.

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Yeah, Lucius Clay was a greedy old man.

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Another legendary weekend when we can make even you say, "Oh yeah, I'd forgotten about that great song." 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
1: 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Theme made for a pretty good restaurant, though, later on for Bill and his partners. Poe folks, on a legendary weekend on your home for Classic Country Legends. And a couple of traffic notes for you. This weekend, starting tonight at 8 o'clock, 24 eastbound, just west of the Germantown Road exit, there's going to be some concrete repairs going on there and continuing throughout the weekend. So lane closures going on throughout the weekend, starting tonight at 8 o'clock and going on through 6 a.m. on Monday morning. That's on 24 eastbound, just west of Germantown Road. That's technically, it's the mile marker 182. Also, the Market Street Bridge will undergo its quarterly testing on Sunday. The bridge will be closed to pedestrian and vehicle traffic from 8 o'clock Sunday morning until no later than 5 p.m. So make sure you make a note of that if you're traveling downtown on Sunday. Market Street Bridge undergoing testing, and the bridge closed for that testing from 8 a.m. that morning until sometime in the afternoon, but no later than 5 p.m. A couple of traffic notes for you from Q97 399.3, where George Strait's coming up after our Storm Track 9 Weather Center forecast.
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14: Tennessee Valley weather.
15: A partly cloudy start to the weekend tonight. Low temperatures, low 60s, and then partly to mostly sunny on Saturday. Afternoon highs, upper 80s, and a little more humid. We'll have more clouds arriving Sunday. A few scattered afternoon storms. Look for highs mid-80s and humid. From the Storm Track 9 Weather Center, I'm meteorologist Stephen Glenn.
1: We've got partly cloudy skies right now at 83 degrees.
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0: Classic Country, Q97, 399.3, Ricky Skaggs, and Love's Gonna Get You Someday. 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He'll play everyone he gets during that hour. And he's also got more tickets to give away to Dollywood. 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
1: I was out on the West Coast trying to make a buck, and things didn't work out. I was down on my luck. Got tired of roaming and bumming around, so I started thumbing back east toward my hometown. Made a lot of miles the first 2 days, and I figured I'd be home in a week if my luck held out this way. But the third night I got stranded way out of town at a cold, lonely crossroads. Rain was pouring down. I was hungry and freezing, done caught a chill, when the lights of a big semi topped the hill. Lord, I sure was glad to hear them air brakes come on, and I climbed in that cab where I knew it'd be warm. At the wheel sat a big man. He weighed about 210. He stuck out his hand and said with a grin, "Big Joe's the name." I told him mine, and he said the name of my rig is Phantom 309. Well, I asked him why he called his rig such a name. He said, "Son, this old Mac can put them all to shame. There ain't a driver or a rig running any line that's seen nothing but taillights from Phantom 309. Well, we rode and talked the better part of the night, when the lights of a truck stop came in sight. He said, "I'm sorry, son, this is as far as you go, 'cause I gotta make a turn just on up the road." Well, he tossed me a dime as he pulled her in low and said, "Have yourself a hot cup on old Big Joe." When Joe and his rig roared out in the night, in nothing flat he was clean out of sight. Well, I went inside and ordered me a cup, told the waiter Big Joe was setting me up. Oh, you could have heard a pin drop. It got deathly quiet, and the waiter's face turned kind of white. "Well, did I say something wrong?" I said with a halfway grin. He said, "No, this happens every now and then. Every driver in here knows Big Joe. But son, let me tell you what happened about 10 years ago. At the crossroads tonight where you flagged him down, there was a busload of kids coming from town. And they were right in the middle when Big Joe topped the hill. It could have been slaughter, but he turned his wheels. Well, Joe lost control, went into a skid, and gave his life to save that bunch of kids. And there at that crossroads was the end of a line for Big Joe and Phantom 309. But every now and then, some hiker will come by, and like you, Big Joe will give him a ride. Here, have another cup, and forget about the dime. Keep it as a souvenir from Big Joe and Phantom 309.
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1: It'll be here before you know it. And it might be the real reason that your wife or husband is hiding your phone from you. Yes, I am talking about Prime Day. Oh, also, this hour, it's the end of an era for thrill seekers the world over who traveled to New Jersey to take a ride on this famed roller coaster. But after almost 20 years, it has come crashing down to the ground.
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1: Have you marked your calendars? 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Amazon's Prime Day sales event will run this year from June the 23rd through June the 26th. And they believe that household items will be the things most popular this year. Well, at least that's what Amazon is hoping for. I think for the majority of America, the most popular item on Prime Day is what happens to be on the screen in front of you when you are wide awake at 2 a.m.
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9: From the Langley Roofing Weather Center.
10: A partly cloudy start to the weekend tonight. Low temperatures, low 60s, and then partly to mostly sunny on Saturday. Afternoon highs, upper 80s, and a little more humid. We'll have more clouds arriving Sunday. A few scattered afternoon storms. Look for highs mid-80s and humid. From the Storm Track 9 Weather Center, I'm meteorologist Stephen Glenn. Q90.

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2: At Rowdy Vision. That is my universal handle on my social media platforms of choice, YouTube, Facebook, and TikTok, too. By the way, I've started to upload a bunch more cool archive content with some of the biggest names in the biz. You can find it all there. What is up with my rowdy Facebook friends today? Dawn says, I'd like to have children one day, but no longer than that. I kind of worry about Steve when he's got idle time to just sit around and ponder things. He just posted, imagine what Wile E. Coyote could have done had he had access to Amazon Prime. And finally, I think I understand the struggles that Gary faces, but I really don't know how to help him. He says, not being able to teleport continues to be a huge inconvenience for me.
0: You are Riding with Rowdy.
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1: Kingda Ka came crashing to the ground earlier this week. After standing 456 feet above Six Flags in Jackson Township, New Jersey, the record-breaking roller coaster was taken down in a series of coordinated dynamite blasts to make way for an even taller, bigger, longer, and faster record-breaking ride. Residents nearby raised a number of concerns over the loud noise the blast would make, along with the ongoing demolition and construction. Yet they raised no concerns whatsoever over the blood-curdling screams out their windows every spring and summer for the last 19 years.
0: It's Ridin' with Rowdy.
2: Big deal, Bubba, in the morning.
3: Good morning. My name's Misty, and I'm from Flintstone, Georgia. Me and my little girl Nevaeh, we listen to you guys every morning. I just want to call and tell you we love you guys.
4: Hmm. Your little girl's name Nevaeh. It's heaven backwards.
3: Yes, sir. Not many people know that, and she informs them of that when they ask her name.
4: Nevaeh? I never didn't think about that. Have you heard that before, Bubba, or something?
5: Oh, yeah. It's been around a while.
4: I gotcha.
5: I think it was even on a show or something.
3: Angel. So her name's Angel Nevaeh, but we listen to you guys every morning, and we love you guys. So.
4: Oh. Well, you're amazing. Thank you, and shout out to Nevaeh as well.
3: Thank you. I hope you guys have a good day.
4: You too. See you later. Bye.

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